0: Rola.
1: Attention, please, at any time lose the pressure in the cabin. The oxygen masks will automatically fall down from

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Blame it on the Girls i Mika za kraj Disco 2000 epizode Diskoteke Plus na 202. 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He's got a face to make you fall on your knees. He's got money in the bank to think, and I guess you could think he's